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Show her. 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I've got who's it's and what's it's galore. You want thingamabobs? I got 20.

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2: 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Never been fixed with a slow high yet.

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We were lovers for the first time, running on the red lights. The middle finger was a peace sign, yeah. We were sipping on emotions, smoking and inhaling every moment. It was reckless and we

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